0: 1906, did you need us down there?
1: I think we'll be good for it.
0: Back.
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0: And I got
3: Negative on the drone. I do have a city canine en route.
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0: 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You got the K9 know. 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
1: 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Copy.

0: 510 East, 38209 Sunset Drive, West Mifflin. For an underage female, had bad swelling 2 weeks ago. Now vision is blurry and barely able to walk. 2005.
1: 517.
0: Copy.
1: State that they have a deer a sick deer laying in the mulch, moving, not walking, and it's freaking the caller's daughter out. The caller wants it put down and removed.
2: We got a juvenile on board. Starling Lodge is 29357. Going to 1201 Pinola Road.
1: One juvenile going back home, 2006. Scott, 3800 County.
3: Scott.
1: This is a phase 2 and rapid address only, 1828 Grinchy Road, male screaming and stating help. Caller said they could call back and disconnected.
3: Go ahead.
4: I checked all the pike and everything. Do you want me up there?
3: No, negative. We're taking care of it. Do you want to go check on that other, whatever that is there? Appreciate it.

0: Fire department's going to King's Grant Condominium, 1230 Chatham Park Drive, apartment D is in David, for a strong chemical odor coming from the apartment.
1: All the way to McDonald's. All right, copy. You might come back up here. We have the, sir, we're looking through the woods right now.
2: It's 740 Altoona, monitor.
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1: Station 740 E1 to 1828 Green Tree Road in Scott for a 40-year-old male, possible stroke, unable to move or lift his legs at 2010.
2: 742 been around.
1: Copy.
0: Can you have somebody come into the building or somebody in the lobby to file a complaint about a fraud?
3: Possible domestic open line, male was heard saying, leave me alone, disconnected. Call back male said there was no emergency and disconnected again on the call taker.
4: 10-4.
3: No name on the call, he wouldn't provide it. No priors on the funnel breather.
0: Locked. Copy, I'm pulling him out.
5: Yeah, give me a couple seconds.
6: All right, we're going to need some of these cars moved.
5: All right.

0: Sorry, Mark, come in. Notes are in the CAD, you can close it out.
1: Station 510E2, Celebrationville of South Hills, Baldwin Borough, 5300 Clarendon Boulevard, room 249, 80-year-old female fell and hit her head, 2012.
2: 518 on the way.
1: Copy.
3: Proceed. 944 County, South Fed will be clear for now.

0: I'm just advising you, we're going to be on a delay. I'll be monitoring this channel until we get there, but yeah, we'll be on about a 10-minute delay.
1: That's fine, I'm sure you'll be heading out, sir.
0: More than likely.

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0: Permit number on this.
2: Negative. Mail would not provide any information. It just says the second to last building.

0: 742, County. 742. Just advising, there's going to be a little bit of a language barrier for this patient. Apparently at one point during the phone call, he started saying that he did not need EMS, but then he was affirming to us that the door is unlocked, so we're not really sure. Police are showing on scene.
1: That's copy. We're 2 minutes out.
0: Copy.
2: County, you can put 743 on outside guy's call.
0: Copy.
3: Can you turn the traffic light at Tidball and Steubenville Pike to flashing for waterline repairs?
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0: 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Sorry about that.
1: Station 281, Crown Plaza South Park, 164 Fort Couch Road, Bethel Park. Patient's going to be in the lobby. 75-year-old male, Slurred Speech, 2018.

0: is David. He's doing maintenance or construction. He has a lacquer on the paint removed, or the wallpaper. We're good.
1: That's copy. Connie, Chatham Park Drive, come in.
2: And go ahead.
1: We're going to be under control. Lacquer on the wallpaper in the apartment. We'll be on scene for a little bit.
2: Pretty safe. Under control 2020. For King's Grant, it's going to be lacquer on the wallpaper. 510 E1, 1186 Cascade Drive, West Homestead. 83-year-old female found on the stairs, difficulty breathing, 2020.
1: What are you going to?

0: 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Any press for pulling up on scene?
1: Let me check.
2: Intern, do we need an EMS?
3: Copies. 8210.

0: Bethel, 2857 Medical. 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
1: Copy.
0: County.
2: Shoot him.
0: 3271 McRoberts, brother, sister, domestic. Male stating the female hit him in the face with a flip flop.
2: 35 and 29 and up.
0: Receive.

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0: Also having a stroke.

0: 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Can you see the complainant, Paramount Senior Living? We unit 104. It's filed a theft report for stolen books.
1: Copy.
0: Your status?
2: We're code 4 County. We should be clear momentarily.
0: Copy.

0: The guard, I'm here. Grab this now.
1: All right. I was just about to pull up. Got.
2: As a Zone 1 unit, make contact with the mother of the crash vehicle, the owner. A female's not there, though. She says she should have been driving it.
1: Copy. County 1735 is getting up.
3: 35, copy.
4: Hey, like, I, if they're still on scene, can you help me get her contact info?
2: Received. Yep.
1: 257, appointment back in.
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3: Medical. 810 Rob Hollow Road, 67 male, heat stroke.
5: Then 67 year old male, heat stroke, 2026.
3: 91316, clear me 56, turn those on.
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5: 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We're clearing up right now.

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2: PA, place Mike Juliet Zulu 3788. Should come back to a red Jeep. One occupant.
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1: She's asking for you to come up to her room. She's in 104. She's also wheelchair bound.
0: Okay, copy.

0: 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The 701 officer, he logged the female's contact information on the call.
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0: 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Being at 2600 block of Brownsville, Pennsylvania, Mike Lima, Charlie, 5142, on a white Chevy.
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0: Received no response unless requested.
1: And four.
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0: 6217, did you copy that we're en route to Providence Drive?
1: County copies.
0: Thank you, it hadn't showed up on our CAD yet.
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0: as soon as beckoned.
1: 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Hey, Sierra 3.
2: 2803.
1: Can you call Cheyenne at the desk, please?

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1: Count at 2236.
2: 2236.
1: I'll be getting out with a few in the 2700 block of Brownsville.
2: Copy, 2700 block of Brownsville. What are you getting out with?
1: Three people.
2: Four.

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0: Copy.
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0: said the back staircase.
1: It just says patient passed out in the staircase. I don't know if they have more than one.

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1: Rick.
0: 633, same traffic.
1: Copy, I'm reading now.
0: Alright, just let me know what it's for.
1: You gonna have additionals? Staircase near the bar?
0: At the end of the hotel.
1: Okay, so she's at the Tony Dale Inn, receive.
0: No, she's at the Quality Inn, and there's a staircase right next to the bar that she's at.
1: Okay, so she's at the end of the Quality Inn near the Tony Dale side. Okay.

0: County for the police to be patient. 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
1: Bobby.

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1: That's copy, 518.
0: From Jefferson as well, we're ready to go. 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

0: And now the mail is up. 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Person's on scene, speaking Spanish at this point.
1: Copy 2054.
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0: 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I would imagine he's in your town by now.
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2: John, I found gentlemen. I just need the police here right now. We're still trying to figure things out. Apparently there were two. The gentleman who is talking with us is intoxicated and saying there was a, his cousin was on it with him and is already at an ER possibly, so we're still trying to figure things out.
1: Received.
3: Got a no need for fire. Patient in care of EMS 2058.

0: L1 from 518. We're at Rich Allen in Bettigan. Ray, we'll just hang here for a minute.
1: T108, okay, working on extrication pending a transport to Jefferson.
2: Copy.
0: County 18, we're back.
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0: County 513, we're off the back.
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1: We're out. First. Was that last transmission for us? I'm having a radio problem.
2: Negative.
1: Alright, I'll be out on Shingus Street in about 10 seconds.
2: Copy.
3: Yeah,
2: 13K.
3: Alright, the male half left. The female doesn't want anything done. We're clear.
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2: 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Thanks for the assist, everybody. Keep back there.

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0: Station 191 E1 to 136 Shingis Street, the Wilson School Apartments in the Rocks, apartment 205. For an unknown age female requesting EMS, towards the end of the call, she became very uncooperative, however, stating that this was a possible domestic, that she was attacked, and that she's pregnant, and wouldn't give us any other information. Total 6.
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0: Can I close out that Crothers call that they took that male in custody?
1: We'll have him here for several more hours.
0: Okay, you want me to keep it open or you want me to just close it and wait till he sobers up?
1: Yeah, go ahead, close it.
0: Great, Steve. Go ahead.
1: Show me clear. Stand the plate and no line, please.
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0: people. See the complainant there. They got a black female, 25 years of age, with a tattoo on her face. 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Highly intoxicated, screaming at her mother.
1: A 43 copies. A 37's en route.

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0: Avenue in Moon for a 24-year-old female, pregnant and in active labor, at 2111.
1: Seven, nine, six, acknowledges.

0: 2-year-old male, shooting pain in his arm.
1: Copy.
2: Okay, the male that was unconscious apparently got up and walked away. He may be a 60 Clover. The other occupant that was on it is declining evaluation at this time, still speaking with police. We're okay on scene.
1: Copy.
2: Go ahead.
3: We'll handle that call from St. Clair. You guys can take this square.
2: Copy that, 785 back in. Thank you, 783.
1: Let's check at the pool.
0: Okay, 4 for right now.
1: Bruce.
0: That's what I figured, Elliman.
4: Copy. Can you just ask if they can fax copy to the jail and our stations?

0: 6, 1 out of Aetna's good as well.
1: Street. Susan's laying there. She said that there are words written on the bathroom wall upstairs. She doesn't know what the words say, but they weren't there this morning.
2: Bobby, she's another mental health patient.
1: You going or you want me to close it up?
2: She claims she's being stalked by a gang.
1: Perfect.
0: McNeely, the complaint reporting his tires on his truck were slashed and that last week his wife's car was keyed.
1: Go.

0: 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Can you give me the last four of this report?
1: Copy.
0: 36.

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0: 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She's combative.
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Green Tree, 1203 Green Tree Road. Can you check the welfare of an 85-year-old male named Robert Murphy? The caller's been trying to get a hold of him, and he's not answering the phone. Granger, he speaks to the mail every day. Mail's not answering the phone. Yesterday he told the complaint he wasn't feeling well. He does live alone.

0: called Bear CER. 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I tried calling EGHER, and I was on hold for around 10 minutes. 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
1: All right, Colby. Thank you very much.

0: Hunter County. 3311. Your medics are going to the governor's house, 101 Governor's Lane, apartment 207, for a 71 female, possible stroke. Copy.
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0: 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Copy.
1: I'm 2918 traffic on the 4100 square block of Brownsville Road.

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0: 18.
1: 1155 Dorman Street. There is a white male wearing all black passed out on the sidewalk with a flask laying next to him.
2: Station 191 E0 to 1155 Dorman Street in Stowe. There's an unknown age male down on the ground, not conscious. He is breathing, believed to be intoxicated, so there are flasks next to him at 2140.
0: Acknowledge his call.
2: Copy.

0: or respond to detail. E4, 133 Stom Avenue in the rear in Mount Oliver, where a 63-year-old male slipped and fell in the kitchen in a lot of pain. 199 Acura, as a matter of fact, 2140.
1: He's got a flask.
2: Copy.
3: Thirteenth Street. Back to cab, please.
2: Copy. Clinic Yellen, you want mutual aid for Cary Hill?
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0: Mine Hall, EO2, 1062 East 8th Avenue. It's for a two vehicle accident, 2144. That's copy 785. 510 unit, you were unreadable.
1: Up and decided he was going to go home. Chose clear and fast.
0: Stop.
2: 780-1. Station 5 Pine County. 1907, 190C4 County.
3: County, this is 1907. We copy. He got up and walked away. Clear, no patient.
0: Copy.
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0: Did you copy that dispatch for Munhall?
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0: Copy.
3: Is going to resolve the transport to Jefferson. I'm going to clear, and I'm going to start for the 8th Avenue crash. 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
0: 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There are no injuries at that crash on 8th Avenue in Munhall.
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0: 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I'm just going to go flip around and check down towards McDonald's.
1: Volume there.
0: Disregard County, I was talking to 9 on the radio. I'm on the phone.

0: 119 Cynthia Street, apartment number 1. Call complaining neighbors banging on their windows. Comp says there's a knife involved. The weapon is in the suspect's possession. Your actor's going to be a white male in his 30s wearing tan shirt and shorts.
1: Love it. 22-36. 22-36. 10 a.m. from the jail, you can close out, thanks.

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0: to 1600 County. 704 Russellwood Avenue in Stowe. Caller reporting she has a bat in her house. Wants police to respond.
1: Johnny, if you can please call her back and tell her that's landlord or her responsibility to contact Big Daddy's Wildlife.
0: Copy that.
1: Thank you, sir.

0: Good.
1: 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What do you need?
0: Monitor and a stretcher.

0: 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Copy.
1: Okay. Wilson School Apartments, apartment 205, 136 Singa Street. Caller reporting, I guess it's a male requesting a file pass domestic for sport.
2: County 13K, you can show us clear. I'll handle Wilson School. I'm pulling up right now.
1: Copy that. 605, you copy that direct?
0: E1, Westmithland Manor High Rise, 2400 Sharp Avenue, apartment 409, for a 68-year-old male that fell. He's uninjured, lift assist only. 2206.
1: 517.
0: For 517.

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1: 13K, can you call the complaint back? 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
2: Can you leave this for animal control in the morning, fax it over to them, and tell them to respond here. We'll be clear. Copy that, 22-8.

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0: Is this mill at Stowe PD?
1: He just said the police station. I can call him back.
0: Yeah, we're en route to the station. If you want to call him back just to confirm him if he's at Stowe or ours, that way he can start heading our way.
1: Copy. Got 16-18.
2: Okay, I'm out of our building. 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

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It's going to be Missouri, Charlie, Tango, 1, Whiskey, 5, Yankee, CT1, W5, Y.

0: 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I got no record on that. I got a reject note on file for Missouri for that license.
1: Copy. 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County 2236, off traffic on a vehicle at Character Express, 2700 block of Brownsville, gray GMC.
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820 from County E4, the residence at Bethel Park, 5051 Keystone Drive, number 110, for an 85-year-old female that fell with just a stone leaf. She's uninjured. Timeout 2222.

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0: Fire department responding, 2961 Amy Drive, for a unknown type chemical smell outside. Funeral reporting, her eyes are starting to burn.
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And I'll be clear of that stop. You need to attach that plate to the call. 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

0: 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Can you let ACJ know if you're not of any spitting?
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0: Can you give me a call? 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
0: From County E4, Michael Brothers Hauling and Recycling at 901 Horning Road. A 25-year-old male who is walking towards the station having a mental breakdown. 2230. 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
1: Probably
0: go 10-4.
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0: 17.
3: Sharp as is going to result in a lift assist non-transport. We're back in.
0: 2230.

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1: 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November Delta Echo 5858. We have black Audi. Let's pick one in.
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3: Good.
0: This male has staff following him. Caller is going to be the CEO of the company and on his way there as well, but they do have somebody watching him. He is supposed to have a knife in his backpack. He did threaten to stab the staff, so I just requested the police respond on this.
3: Okay, we'll be staged somewhere in the area over there.
0: Copy. I'll let you know when it's so far.
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6: Area Michael Brothers, 901 Horning. Got reported a 25-year-old male having a mental health condition, some sort of mental health breakdown. Non-suicidal, he's alert. No weapons reported. Again, last seen in the area of Michael Brothers, hauling and recycling.
5: On a wall.
3: Okay, Rally 85, Wall Road, with a black Honda Civic, Mike Golf, Delta 5593, one time.

0: 28, copy.
1: You can put me on that flight call.
0: Go.
1: 31, does the individual who called know who this individual is?
0: Calling this male, caller is a CEO of the complainant. Looks like the male now does have a knife in his backpack and has threatened to stab staff.

0: to Mayor Street at Waterman for a tow truck that hit some utility poles near the intersection on Mary. They're not reporting any injuries at this time.
1: Engine 3 with 2. 514.
2: Rescue 510.
0: 2235.

0: 2428. Jefferson Armor Apartments, 1945 State Street, number 103. Car reporting a unauthorized use of a vehicle, 2014 Chevy Impala, authorized by a black male, 20 years of age, named Raymer Augers.
1: Hurry, Steve, come on the way.
2: 2448, code 4, 20, I'll meet you down there soon.
1: Three.
3: There's three en route, one of them is on scene.
2: Okay, thank you.
4: Sorry, not miss. I'm good here. I'll take the number.
2: Stop it. 4203, 4203.
4: Got it.
3: I have you copied that update. 271 Chief said that's a controlled burn on Amy Drive and they cleared.
4: Copy. Is it known if anybody wants us to check them out?
3: No reported injuries or real effects.
4: We're going to clear that.

0: 134, I'm on scene. I checked Horning from Curry to Gardenville and I'm not seeing anything. Can you see if you can get a better location?
1: 4-4.
0: Anyone, I'm off in the area. I'm at Michael Brothers with the caller.
2: Clear my stop. Put me around to State Street.
3: Sorry, not base. I'm clear of one.
4: 2239.
5: Yes. New Hope Assisted Living, 300 Union Avenue. Can be a verbal disturbance, so the employee is acting out after receiving a write-up. Apparently there's going to be damage to a white Toyota passenger side vehicle. They did leave in that car and left on Union Avenue.
4: Copy.

0: The caller is the supervisor saying that the actor left. They no longer need you to respond. Your discretion.
1: 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I'll stop on.
0: Receive.
2: Send me out. One tow truck. No injuries. He's out. Walking around. 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He's waiting on a tow right now. You can go ahead and hold it for myself and engine 4.
3: Okay. Holding the assignment to 106, assistant engine 4. All of us go back. 2241.
4: 2932.
0: Forever
5: night. Copy. No injuries. Can you put EMS back?
0: That's copy.

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1: Copy.
2: County, 1735 traffic, being at 3700 Balka Library Road. Mike Tango, Lincoln 4240. It's going to be on a black Outlander. Looks like one.

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0: Alright, negative result to AGH. We're heading over to 1633 Compromise Street over here in 71.

Just about. I'm holding two. One on Young Ridge for two possibly having sex in a vehicle in an accident, Marion Waterman.

0: 7503 in service.
1: Copy.
2: Dad. I'm out with CD. They're working through a few things. I'm in disposition at this point. 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
0: Copy.

0: Go ahead.
1: Just got Baldwin Towers, apartment 308. 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Didn't see any actors.
0: Copy. Leave that pending. 87 and 34 are going to break off this to go to the accident.
1: To the accident. Fire's already on scene. It was a tow truck that hit several telephone poles. No injuries.
2: Seconds.

0: Mary Street Command, County. PD's on their way now. Travel time from Michael Brothers Hauling.
1: This is Becky.

0: 35 traffic. I'll be at Kenny Ross, Ford. Mike, Victor, Sierra, 3951. It's going to be on a silver Mazda, 1 in 10.
1: 20, Roger.

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1: Okay, the Horning Road detail is going to result in a police matter. They're still on scene. They're handling. At this point, EMS resources can go back in service.
0: Copy.

0: L6.
1: When you get a moment, you can close out that phone call request and let us a new one. I'm assuming it's the same one.
0: It is the same.
1: Okay, thank you.

0: 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I'm in the area of Mary Street.
1: 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Medics are going to 32 Laurel Ridge Road for a 63-year-old female chest pain.

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0: Cylon activation, 550 Coal Valley Road. 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They're back on the line. It's going to be a first floor smoke alarm.
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2: County, are you on the air?
3: 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We show them route.
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0: want to correct you. On scene, two-story commercial, nothing evident. Seaside will be on investigating. Why did you keep left, ma'am?
1: Chief has command, 2390.

0: Johnny.
1: Broadway Avenue. Caller reporting a dog's been barking in the alley. Dog is behind a big white broken fence. Believes the dog is abused.
2: 43, got a report of a erratic driver in the Dallas Cafe. Said they were coming out of St. Clair, past Al's on McMurray. Last seen headed towards Washington County if you're in that area. Said it was a white Mercury. Said it was PA plate 18X-ray 166.
3: I've completed your 360. I have nothing. From the Charlie side, one story from the Charlie side.

0: Sorry, not phase. I'm getting out with a vehicle with the door open behind 1550 Radford.
1: Copied, also that way.
2: And a plate coming back to 5757 Janet on an 18 Mercedes Benz.

0: going to be November Charlie Mike 9401 on a Kia. He was informed to take his nonsense inside. I'm clear.
1: County 2843, I'm in the area.
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1: Did that crash in Ross? Did they get a plate on the vehicle that took off?
2: From County E4, 1501 Lebanon Church Road for a commercial fire alarm activation. Fire has the detail. No reported injuries at this time.
1: Sucks.
2: 3-10-06, 2339.

0: Montague 2, Oasis at Elizabeth, 145 Broadlawn Drive, number 19. It's for an unengaged male that fell and hit his head.
1: For them.
0: 2341. They're requesting for you to use the side door entrance.

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Let's go fire.

0: 150 Hawthorne Circle, apartment 10, for a warrant service. The subject's going to be that LLM that I ran a minute ago.
1: Let's copy. I'll just attach the hit to your call.
2: Copy that update on the Lebanon Church Road call. 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
3: 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I'll be back.
2: 10-4.

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0: 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Yes. Verbal only. We're back in. One party's leaving for the night.
1: Copy. Your enlisted attached to you, in fact.
0: Copy. 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

0: 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It's a throat cancer patient. 2351.
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A 72-year-old male having severe pain in his mouth has throat cancer.

0: 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ELO number 51, Eaton Park, Ohio Towers.
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1: Counting 5, 10, 6.
0: 10, 6.
1: I'll monitor. Fire chief reported that the alarm panel has a couple trouble modes, and the people at the facility said the alarm actually never sounded the last time, so it's likely the same issue.
0: Copy. Copy, 001.
2: Can you have the viewer call back and have the patient present? His name's on the board here.
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0: 1735.
1: Trying to catch up to a vehicle. I'm pulling off Willow Avenue off of Castle Shannon Boulevard. Willow Station. It's going to be a green Nissan Rogue, November Foxtrot Charlie. 3002.
0: 0003.
2: Point 9, copy. 2448 back in.
0: 0003. That was all static. Can you repeat?
1: I'm in between 3855 Willow Avenue.
0: Copy.

0: 1600 Stowe County. Broadway Avenue. Caller reporting a gun left on the sidewalk. Neighbor saying there's a male laying on the sidewalk. Not really sure how this is being called in.
1: Copy,

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Green Tree Primary Care 969 Green Tree Road for a trash door burglar alarm.

0: I mean, you have a keyword responding as well. I don't have any ETA though.
1: Three,
0: yes.
2: Norfolk, good.
0: 33 Miller's Drive. Someone is trespassing in the caller's yard.
3: I'm on the sidewalk.
4: Seneca Drive of a raccoon running around with a jar stuck on its head.
3: So the actor did leave heading up Dorman.
2: Copy.
3: Copy.
2: So, I'm going towards Pine Hall if you want to go up towards the ridge.
0: Suspect supposedly got in a Dodge SUV, now heading down Bateman.

0: CN units, what's your status? 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
1: 31. Okay. Out at ACJ, 021 on the mileage. Bald with tattoos on his head, wearing all black.
2: Either. Do you know where the caller is at, Connie?

0: 3 County.
1: Can tell the key holder you can disregard if they want. It was a construction crew. The building is blocked off for the night. Be clear. Appreciate it.

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2: Medical 297 Forest Grove Road, apartment 297, for 48-year-old female with a migraine and dizziness.
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0: 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Please start still city.
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3: Just 69.
4: 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You can show us clear. 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

0: 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I'll be on cross at OBR.
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0: 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Coming in as an SOS fire alarm. Coming in 199 106 Engine 4 116 Rescue. South Fire 5 0047.
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2: Station 191 on E1, 1415 Fleming Avenue in the rear in Stowe Township. For a 67-year-old male who fell, has been on the ground for over 2 hours, 0047.
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2: the call? 1907, that's a copy. He's saying he fell 7 hours ago.

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1: Well, you see the update on the CAD. 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
0: 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It's a worker from 10.

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0: That's coming. County 1735. I'll be taking this mail to 1058 Thornwood Drive in my town.

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0: 380 Chatham Park Drive, Unit 0 Tango Alpha, Scott Township, along with police, for a 29-year-old male, said he's mad and upset over an electrical problem and wants to kill himself. 0059.
1: 743, I'll be in route.
0: 743, 0059.
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0: 5267 Keyport Drive. Got a report of an intox female in the hallway, banging on doors, yelling. It's going to be a black female named Trina, 53 years old, 5'8", black hair.
1: Also. 2134 in Roswell.

0: 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Merrick AVS Kennedy, 1992 Ewings Mill Road in Robinson. First building on the right for a 53-year-old nonverbal female. 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
0: We're 11, we're out.
1: 129.

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They've been briefed. Are you comfortable walking him out? That's all.

Bellevue for a residential burglary. $470 Dawson Avenue, apartment 2. Caller reported as a female breaking into this male's apartment.

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There is a male home, and the female apparently was getting aggressive with the caller. The female left the scene in the direction of flight, possibly in a silver four-door.

0: 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Cancel that call request.
1: County 1317, can you repeat that?
0: Is it okay to close the call request?
1: Yeah, I'm currently on.

0: Bob Perry, Hunter County. Spot. Fire department's going to 530 Bell Avenue at the Atlas Wholesale Supply for a fire alarm.
1: Bridge in the lobby. What's the complaint there? The drop off or the handover of PFA paperwork?
2: Commercial fire alarm activation, 530 Bell Avenue, Scott Township, called by the alarm company indicating a Zone 15 unidentified area. 256 West Fire 3, 144.

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1: 1910, C4, acknowledge the call.
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0: Carrying Heights, Kennedy. 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
1: County 1910,
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1: Can you call an index?
0: Stop. 257 units ordered for 530 Bell Avenue and Scott up for 256 attack. 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

0: 157.
1: County 256, the tax on scene. I guess a one story commercial building. Nothing showing. Out investigating.
2: Copy, single story commercial, nothing evident, you'll be investigating at 158.

Hi, be en route to Grove Road in Whitehall. Let this individual turn him over to his dad. Driver of the vehicle. Passenger of the vehicle, her mother showed up on scene. She's being released to him.

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1: 2905.
0: 3040 perimeter, number 118. Call reporting, there's somebody banging on the apartment door. Nobody was seen. The person banging did not say anything.
1: Subway.

0: County 246 attack. Can you verify that address again, please?
1: That's affirmative. It came in at 530 Bell Avenue. I can give the alarm company a call if you need me to.
2: County 2236, I'm clear. Keep that open for 28.
1: Come. I can give the alarm company a call if you need me to.
0: That's a copy. Can you give them a call, please?

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He's also requesting EMS.

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2: County 2428, Jefferson's cleared, you can fax the police.
1: Copy 203.
3: County 6000, getting out of the 5.
1: Bustin, can you repeat?
3: 2916 will be getting out of the 05.
1: Receive.

0: 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I'll double check on that one. I'm looking at it right now. Nothing's showing. I'll be out investigating. Roger, 204.
1: S5, outward.

0: 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Police are on the scene with a male requesting EMS stating he feels unwell. 205.
1: 512.
2: Hunter County.
1: Yes.
2: 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The Erie County Sheriff's Department wants to speak to you.
3: Confirming that was 3040 apartment 118, correct?
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Bradley County on an E3, 112 Bradley Drive in Moon Township, for a 45-year-old female fell and cut her hand, 209.

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0: 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We're unable to get a reset. Couldn't get this back together. 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As a fire watch. Until they can get that replaced. We'll be back in service.
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0: 6530 Church Street. BMO reporting, sounded like somebody was banging on the door. Her and the children are currently inside. Husband is outside looking around.
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0: 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Female reporting the ex-boyfriend on scene trying to break down the door.
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2: Copy. If you still have her, can you see if there's a vehicle associated with him?
3: .35 from .29. He drives a gray Nissan Frontier.

0: from 2843. You got to do that, Shannon. Call, please.
1: Responding unit, you're going to pull in the parking lot. You'll see my car.
0: John, I don't see any vehicle matching that description on your way in yet. Yeah, we'll see him.
1: 10-4, he usually leaves when she says she's going to call.
2: 31 to Shannon, I got him walking up Green Ridge Road. I'll flip around.

0: We're headed back towards, give me one second, I'm trying to get an address here. Green Ridge and Milton, it looks like.
1: Alright, myself and 2843 will be with you in a moment.
0: Or something, as soon as I turn around, he's gone now.
1: Copy.
0: Need somebody to meet with the complainant.
1: Yeah, please.
0: County 4111 getting out of Vermont. 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
1: As soon as I flipped around, he stopped somewhere. Okay, I'm in here.
0: For 512.
1: Is there a PFS?

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1: We'll be clear. We're going to remain in the area for a while.
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0: 780 from County E2, Whitehall Borough Post Acute, number 222B, Bravo, for a 69-year-old female who drank shampoo, 244.
1: 786 from 2.
2: 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Get the drone?
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0: 5, Santa Fe County E0, 180 Robinson Drive, 46-year-old female who's in and out of consciousness. She was found laying on the floor in the bathroom.
1: This is Jefferson.

0: 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Just looking around.
1: Copy. Pleasant Hills, 2500.
2: Good.
1: EMS 180, Robinson Drive. For a 46-year-old female, in and out of consciousness, husband found her laying on the bathroom floor.

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2: 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Police on scene requesting fire respond to assist with opening an apartment door, non-emergent. 119, South Fire 2253.
3: All right, repeat, deploying the drone. We will be at Green Ridge and Thornwood. Anybody else wants to go around the surrounding perimeter? Go near Milton, Hasty, around that area.
4: 1735 on Hasty. Except Bethel unit wants to stay at Hasty. I'll head down the corner in case he pushes it that way. Johnny, you can give us a channel round, please.
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0: typed in from County E4, Grayson Court Apartments, apartment 1A Alpha, for a 70-year-old female that fell. 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

0: 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Call taker can hear arguing and fighting in the background. 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
0: 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We're back in.
1: That's copy 326.

0: 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Comments at it. I'm back. 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
1: 73 copy, thank you.
0: I also copy.

the skin center, 2275 Swallow Hill Road. Sorry, commercial burglar alarm from the UL drug room.

0: 42 County will be up. Building 700.
1: 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It's not known which direction suspect.

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1: Hey, 42.
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1: County Court.
0: Copy, if you could send the hit.

0: 39 again up to 1745 Skyline number 20. Can you talk to the female who believes that her vehicle was stolen? That's a Great Kia Indiana Plate 661 Tango Charlie Echo. And last time she saw it was whenever she parked it in the back parking lot yesterday. I put in the plate reader and it hasn't hit since they pulled into the park at 1740.
1: I'll let up and start checking the parking lots. What was the state of the plate again?
0: Indiana plate 661 Tango Charlie Echo.
1: 10-4, thank you.

0: 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Fire department's headed there for a fire alarm. 421.
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0: 421.
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Elizabeth Drive, number 3108, for an unknown age female medical alarm activation. They weren't able to get much information from her other than she's having trouble getting up

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0: Ranger. I'm not sure if you're heading over to Elizabeth, but confirmation the door's locked. I was unable to lock it, and she just joined. She called up to them on the phone. County, there's a lot of interference. Can you repeat that? The alarm company said the female is no longer responding on the phone. Also stated that the door is locked, and she's unable to open it.
1: Affirmative number 20.

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1: County 197, engine 1,
2: sir. Engine 1, copy. Just got the phone with Noon PD. False alarm. Here, what do you advise?
1: Good for the company, but...
2: Negative.
3: He's our medics. His chest hurts.

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Door for the medics.

0: Brookfield Police Department, 555 Broadway Avenue. Application for a male in custody, which I've seen, 432.
1: Your warrant's been confirmed and being faxed to you in DCJ.

squad all 20. Alright, you're gonna start working on it. We're gonna get this entered in as stolen. She did state that probably there's no marks on it that would get them easily identified, but it had no gas in it. So either they're gonna run out of gas or they're gonna have to stop at a gas station nearby.

0: Ten, before we put out that stolen, I'm going to check the cameras just to, in case it didn't get refit.
1: That's copy. I just refreshed it, and still the last time it hit was 1740 hours.
0: Yeah, the plate reader down at Holyrood at the bottom of Maple does not work, so I'm just going to actually have to watch the footage to see it leave.
1: Alright, copy. She told me it was paid off. I don't know how true that is.
0: She told me the same thing, but everything's expired on the car. I know Mr. Abandoned Vehicles has been working on those. Who knows what happened.
1: Yeah, I plugged it in here, too. The only dealing we had with that vehicle was a traffic stop at the beginning of the year.

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Step behind 1721 Park Line. Lights are on, windows are down, unoccupied.

0: 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I'm coming with you.
1: The engine's still running, which concerns me that they might have found something better. The ignition's going out.

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1: Copy 450.

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For aircraft, 5-minute ETA with 138 fools on board, 1 hour of fuel remaining, odor in the cockpit, 100 airport fires.

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At the airport, alert 1. 5-minute ETA with 138 souls on board. They have 1 hour of fuel left for an odor in the cockpit.

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0: We're just going to monitor the phone.
1: Copy. It's an addressing error. We're not 100% sure where it's even at yet.
0: Okay. Do you have the correct one yet?

0: We're going to correct that location. That was way off. I'm behind 1655 Parkland. I guess I drove by more buildings than I thought.
1: Close, but not close at all.

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1: Good.
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0: Alright, then put it on 707. And you check with fire and see where they want us to stand by us.
1: Copy that.

0: Dispatch 3. EMS requesting, where do you want them to stand by?
1: Commissioner, call. We'll have to go back to the station for a test on Leighton Prince tomorrow, and I'm going to go back to the victim and see if she can get anything valuable out of the vehicle. Obviously, with our assistance, we can do that.
2: I tried making contact at 109 Elizabeth. Just note that my call. And negative results are going to show me clear.
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Station 740 on an E1, 1500 Cochrane Road, Unit 601, Scott Township, for a 95-year-old female, medical alarm activation, fell, unknown injuries, 459.

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0: Beacon House fire, we'll be able to stand by the east gate. It's going to be a little bit easier for us to get the gate from where we're coming from.
1: For an 81-year-old male, left hand and shoulder is numb and he's lightheaded.
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surgery. 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I'm picking him up now. 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

0: 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I'm
1: 783. 783.
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0: 06 to 33 or 39. I got missionary next to me as a detail. Where do you want them at?
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0: All right, at this time it sounds like there's going to be an 8. They're going to be needing evaluation. We'll be assisting fire with that. You're able to see if 190 is able to move a unit towards the west gate to stand by currently until we know more about transports or not.
1: Received. 190 C4 County.
2: Chi, after C, we'll get 1905 on the road.
1: Received, thank you.
0: And 190, just to advise, we did move into your area. They moved from the Charlie 4.

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0: Avenue from County E1. 3625 Poplar Avenue for a 71-year-old male, difficulty breathing, 531.
1: 78611.
0: Copy.
2: Seven, I thought it was.
1: Yes, I'm in.

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0: Gate at the airport waiting on his escort.
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0: in Hazen County, E1813 Bethany Drive for a 72-year-old male who is having cramps in his legs.
1: Correction, EMS 813 Bethany for a 72-year-old male having cramps in her legs.
2: Copy, they can advise.
3: 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We need to call out on scene there. We can also respond.

0: Roger. All right, is that somebody with her?
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1: Fuck, 2.

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1: 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Go ahead.
0: Alright, just update. We're okay on scene. We are going to need two base numbers. It's going to be one refusal and we're going to have one transport. We'll let you know when that's happening. And Northwest is going to need a total of two numbers also for refusals. The rest are all going to be handled by fire.
1: Alright, that's copied. Two numbers for both 797 and 1905.
0: Affirm. Just want to make a note to be a total of 10 evaluations and one transport.

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Mead Avenue will be closed from Division to Monroe. 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Allegheny out. 5:59.

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1: For the semi whose brakes caught fire, 245 West Fire 5.

Thank you, sir. We're okay on scene here. We're just waiting on a few refusals. Okay.

0: Medic 786 coming. Water static, just confirming you said you're okay on the scene there.
1: Affirmative.
0: Received, thank you.

0: 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I'm faxing a phone call, Doc.
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1: Go ahead.
2: Department 3 says she has the phone number of who hacked her phone in reference to an earlier call.
1: I called. County 2846. That's the female I'm trying to contact back.
2: That's how, but I'll sign it to you.

0: County 245, rescue. Fire in this trailer. Brakes locked up. We still have some excessive heat. I dumped a can on here. Be okay on scene getting out of here in a few.
1: County 797.
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1: Alright, we're transporting one over to Swickley. 1905 can remain on scene. They're finishing up their evaluations.
2: Alright, copy 6-1.

0: 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There's an animal deceased in the middle of the road, 865 Boulder Drive. You want me to hold it for animal control?
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0: Merhaba.
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0: Just want to notify fire. Looks like the bottom of the Walnut Street dock in Swickley. Looks to be a fire in the riverbank.
1: Copy. What was that location?
0: You can use the intersection of Walnut Street, Chadwick Street. So it's going to be the dock at the bottom of Walnut Street.

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1: County 7501 in service, I'll get that.

0: County Sewickley, dispatching the fire department. Fire's going to the area of the Sewickley boat dock on Chestnut. Some type of fire reported by one of the medic units passing by. I'm not sure what's on fire.
1: 628. 190 from each way.
2: No, just monitor for now. Can I see that location? Make sure they know it's the docks at the bottom of Walnut Street, not Chestnut.
1: Copy.

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0: 28, 58 County. This mail is going to be transported to St. Clair. I'm back.
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0: A 505 Broad Street, Press House Coffee, some sort of water condition, like a water overflowing into an electrical equipment.
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0: 682 Clareton, 4505 Maiden Avenue. 36-year-old female, vomiting, dizzy, 646.
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0: Did they say that deer was on school property or along the road?
1: The school property and the netting. I'm guessing a soccer net.
0: Appreciate it. In the area.

Station 199 be advised they are closing Hayes Avenue between Ormsby and Margaret. Emergency vehicles will have access. County clear at 659.

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0: Walsh in between Center and Ivanhoe will be closed till further notice. Emergency vehicles will not have access.
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0: Engine 780 County, Bottingham, Whitehall, Prospect Road between Wainwright and Coulter. It's going to be closed till further notice. You'll still have access to the area.
1: Right Avenue to Coulter. Emergency vehicles will have access. County clear 715.

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0: 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I'm down the entries here in Travis, 720.
1: 6105, Clarendon Boulevard, 50, Coal Valley.
0: 442 and 49. Crash. Crash. L4 north of crash. L4, copy.

0: Aye, copy.
1: The exit of 51 northbound at Ridge Road. I got a pickup truck on its roof.

0: 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I'll let you know when I'm clear.
1: EMS, come in. I'll need one unit here. The driver is self-extricated, standing on the curb, just with some scrapes.
2: That's

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3: 99 first 600 C2, cover is still excavated. Standing on the curb. Gonna be on one, so straight across from the JMI.

0: Deputy Sir.
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0: Scotia, the ridge, dock of the ring, 51. Engine 2 from command.
1: Ladders were already there, just clear back in. Thanks.
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5: 510 from county, red advisement in Brentwood. Green leaf from Jamison to Sunview. You'll still have access.
4: Copy.

road closure, special attention 116, advising Greenlee Road and Brentwood between Jamison and Sunview is going to be closed. Emergency vehicles will have access at 7:46.

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0: County Avalon for road closure information. Brick Alley is going to be closed from Erdner to Sedalia Avenue until further notice. No emergency vehicle access.
1: I'm sorry about Dylan service.

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Avalon's going to be closed from Erdner to Sedalia Avenue. No access. 735.

County, I had Township Neville car. Road closure information. Gibson Lane is going to be closed from Mayflower to Grand until further notice. Emergency vehicles will have access, however, on a delay.

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0: 14 Mitchell Avenue, United Hands, room number 4. 72-year-old male said that he has numbness and unable to move. 739.
1: 6112 from 1.
0: 6112, copy.

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0: 600 from County Road Advice in Jefferson Hills. It's going to be Wall Road Extension. Closed until further notice. You'll have access on the delay.
1: DL4, copy.
2: This emergency vehicles will have access on a delay. County clear 1043.

0: near Pleasant Hills, number 98 Old Clareton Road, 60-year-old male seizing, 744.
1: 512.
0: 512, that's copy. Just advising we have a directional hazard on the address, that the house is hard to locate. Driveway is to the right, just past the bank off Old Clareton Road, heading towards Jefferson Hills. First driveway, second house, across from Village Green Drive.
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0: 295E1, the Imperial exit on eastbound 22 in North Fayette for a vehicle accident with injuries, 754.
1: Nothing after that.

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1: We're also getting reports of another crash. This one's at mile marker 15.3. Same type of vehicle.

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0: Aiken Elementary School, gate registration, Lima, November, Yankee, 9725. It's going to be a white Pacifica 1 in.

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1: 190C5.
0: Going to be on scene that motor vehicle accident. This is going to be 22 eastbound, about the 15 and a half, right before the Imperial exit. Got one vehicle on two wheels. Give you a better update here in a minute.
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3: Only one vehicle involved. Everybody's out of the vehicle. One for evaluation right now.
2: All right, that's copied. And just confirming, there's only one vehicle accident. We got two separate reports in the same vicinity.

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0: here too. It's going to be closed at Wall Road until further notice. You'll have access on a delay.
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1: Porta base. Can you notify Public Works about a couple of trash bags that are in the street 19 northbound near Siena?
0: Vehicle stabilization.

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1: 1606 Park Line, the rear. Can I get another unit?
2: Are you too close?
1: I can start flaming in front of us.

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1: What was the registration again?
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0: salary for the kids.
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0: Affirmative.
1: Alright, yeah, that's it. The VIN matches too.
0: There's an individual here saying that it's his company that wasn't driving it.

0: Hey, you're 1607 Parkland, right?
1: 1606, one at the rear. You see me just when you're coming up the street.
0: All right, I'm hitting Prospect now.
2: The shuttle started.
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1: Alley clear.
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1: I'll fax it down, and then I'll log you off.

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1: Can you attach Pennsylvania 27173843?
0: And he's got about 10 pages worth of AOPC.

0: So I got a welfare check pending whenever you guys are done.
1: Okay.
0: It's going to be a 1606 Bevan. Be checking on an 8-year-old male, a Davon Lewis Jr. The child's mother received a call that the child's father, Davon Lewis Sr., was arrested for burglary and is in jail. The child was last known to be in North Versailles and then was told that he was at this address, 1606 Bevan. Not sure who he's with or if he's there alone.
1: As soon as I can.

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1: Copy.

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0: 19 South, just for the Mini Mart, Pennsylvania, November Golf Bravo, 7996, Blue Mitsubishi, looks like 2 and 7.
1: 823.
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0: South Park County.
1: Station 822, South Park, Wallace Road to Squires Manor. Two vehicle crash, no injuries, or reported fluid leaking from the vehicle, 824.
2: County has copied. 826, can you head down that way?
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0: 600 at 3 Clareton, 864 Van Kirk Street, 18-year-old female with abdominal pain, 825.
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0: only thing that comes back with that OLM is the sender that expired and a few AOPC bench warrants. Tag comes back, type F.
1: Ten and four, thanks.
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2: Lima Echo Sierra Alpha Hodges HODGES and an Aura Alpha Alpha Romeo Alpha Jones, common spelling. That's in the mailbox, two different names. No answer, no car. Neighbor next door says she's only seen her once or twice since she moved in months ago. No contact made, I'm clearing.
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3: County, that's copy. 822.
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1: 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We're going to be stopped right in front of Tri-State Hose.
0: Okay. 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

0: 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Or crash him back into bed.
1: All right, bye.
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0: 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Be to the right of the gazebo for a dead raccoon.
1: Accident, no injuries. 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
1: Check, call, and she's check on his 98-year-old mother who he hasn't heard from in a few days, being 98-year-old Anastasia Raftist.
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0: from Mount Lebanon. In the rear of Sunburst Sportswear, 445 Castle Shannon Boulevard, there's an injured hawk.
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County 2440. Joe R. Clark on a public service detail. I'm clear. 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They were Pennsylvania American Water.

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Just take a picture.

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1: Going to be out at Justice at Bell. No visible plate on a gray Hyundai Elantra. One in.
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0: 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Somebody breathing and chest pain.
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0: 10-1, West Mifflin. 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
0: You said Oxford at Washington? Or is it Oxford at Bower Hill?
1: Washington, I'm over him. About the park is where he saw. It's going to be on Highland at Oxford.

0: 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That's Park 1701 Park Line, spin tag.
1: The one before that, what kind of car was that?

0: 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That's correct.
1: We'll be clear as public, sir.
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0: Copy. To Glen Rock Drive, up the park, there's a possible rabid raccoon in the barn behind the house.

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You can also close the call on 1150 Bower Hill Road with a 122.

0: 17 for a welfare check. South Star, ELP Apartments, Apartment 13. She's on the welfare of a Matt Lingle. He's a 50-year-old white male. Brother's calling. Can't get a hold of him. He does have a history of psych issues, bipolar.
1: Be advised, State Route 85 is closing 603-85, 576-85, emergency vehicles will have access. County clear 909.
0: Person Hills. 885 is going to be closed between the addresses of 576 and 603 State Route 885. You'll still have access. That'll be till 1600.
2: L4 copy.
3: M. Mike R. Romeo Y. D. E. 0652. That goes with O. L. N. 300-070-172. That's in the rear of 1695 Park Lawn. It's been tagged. It's a silver, I think it's a Malibu, but it's just called a classic sedan.
0: Kind of copies it.

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1: E3, 6000 Park Lane, North Van, 34-year-old female with back pain at 912.
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0: me. That was talking to somebody. Were you speaking to me there? No, I'm listening. I'll be at the match soon. Copy.
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2: 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They'll be calling 911 shortly.
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Full number, please.

the air with a road closure notification for 193. North Umway Street is closed at the intersection of Park Street and Coulter Street with no emergency access. Allegheny out at 921.

0: County 7908. I'll be clear. Driver, receiver warning. 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
1: Ricky, driver, was the owner of the vehicle?
0: Affirmative.

0: Good.
1: Okay. The brother's actually out of state. He's calling from Florida, and he hasn't been able to get a hold of him for the last couple of weeks, which is, he was concerned.
0: Problem.

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2: 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Abandoned vehicle is done for the day.
1: White Mitsubishi Mirage, Mike Romeo Lima, 8294, goes with 35192008, it's been tagged 1685, park line in the rear, full number please.
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0: I got a direct call from 575 Lindsay Road on a harassment complaint. I'm heading there.

0: Hunter County. Bon Jovi and Sons, 190 Billmore, Suite 100. Need to report a theft of computers by an employee.
1: It is actually 785.
2: Bye.

apparently there's an employee working remotely in Florida who was terminated, and he's refusing to return the computers and property. Last contact was a month ago with him. They need to file a theft report.

0: 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You see the mail at the Bower Hill 3 Apartments, 1170 Bower Hill, apartment 602, for a theft report, the theft of food.
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Charlie 3906, I'm ready to one in. I have plate information.

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1: Yeah, what particulars, anything, what's going on?
0: Fairly responsive, I'll get you an update.
1: Okay.
2: In front of 1233 Kilton Avenue, there's been a vehicle parked on the street for 3 weeks, believed to be abandoned.

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2: E2, it's LT Apartments, apartment 13 at 25 South Star Avenue in Bellevue. Please requesting medics for an eval of a 50-year-old male with an altered mental status at 937.
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0: Sending off ground.
1: Understood.
2: He believes he's on some slight medications. That could be the reason he's in the state he's in. May not be taking them right or too many. And also, he did have a history of drug use at one point, but he said he doesn't believe he's done anything in the last 10 years.
1: Copy.

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1: 214.
0: Yes, sir. County PD detective is outside the station. Speak to an officer.

0: Can you enter me an electric scooter complaint, Washington at main entrance and cleared up?
1: Chris.
2: Yeah, we're out here.

0: Animal Control from Mount Lebanon.
1: County, coordinate through traffic. You're watching Central Square.
2: 375.
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0: PMC South, 1300 Oxford Drive, Suite 2100. 44-year-old female, difficulty breathing due to an allergic reaction from imaging contrast. Subject.
1: Sir. It'll be 821 or 5. 825.
2: Crystal Drive, Mile Lebanon, for a raccoon out in the daylight eating her garden and getting onto the deck.
3: You can close that with a 120.
2: That's copied. Is that injured hawk in Mile Lebanon taken care of?
3: Close that with a 122.
2: Bethel 2828 for medical.
1: 2828.
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0: Go ahead.
1: Is in here working on his reports, but I pulled him off. 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The crime lab there to process that vehicle.
0: I copy, thank you. And I have another one when you're ready.
1: Good.
0: M. Mike L. Lima D. Delta 8601. That goes with 34789891 to Silver Kia Forte 15977. It's been tagged. Same number.

0: 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To be closest to the airside info desk, station 100, airport fire, 958.
1: 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Unresponsive, is breathing, 958.
2: County has copied. 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
0: Okay, Lima, Yankee Juliet, 4958, Silver, Key Optima, 1 in.

reports of a gas leak in an apartment, 860 Railroad Street. It's going to be on the first floor in the Rocks. Station 277, 275, 181. Respond on West Fire 2 at 959.

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0: Eric. When you start the gas company, it's going to be Columbia.
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2: A 15 Overlook Place, see the complainant there for some type of verbal disturbance. Child's father is refusing to leave the residence. So 4, you on the channel?

0: 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I'll head up.
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0: Copy.
3: We're going to. We're having difficulty locating the building.
4: Negative, looks residential on my map. Directly across the street, it's like a weird cutoff driveway. It's across the street from 5515 Library.
3: Okay, we're looking. We've been in and out of several of these driveways. We're not locating it.
4: That's probably, I don't know if you want a GPS, it's 5500 Library. Looks like that driveway might lead up to that address. It's right to the left of that address.
3: Okay, we'll look for 5500. Can you do a call back, have someone step out too?
4: Yeah, no problem.
5: 1617 County, pull me out.
6: Proceed.
0: AGH, we're back.
7: Appreciate it. I have a parking complaint here. It's going to be 295 North Belf. It's a black Jeep Liberty. It's parked up on the curb. I said it's vehicles can't pass.
0: Sorry.
8: L Lima, Y Yankee, C Charlie, 4208. Can't find an OLN. It's a gray Ford Escape in the rear of 1597. 7 tag, full number, please.
3: Come up to Chuck's house, make a left. 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

Guerrero Command. Apartment's been vented. 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The deputy's going to remain for the gas company. 3-10-60.

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2: Proceed.

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1: We're okay here. 4 will be heading to Jefferson shortly.
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1: Tiny belly.
0: Good.
1: All right, it's coming back to 2225 Fairland Street, Pittsburgh 10, 2012 Jeep. It's got showing type F and type Q on the plate also.
0: Copy. Take an issue. Can you fax that over, please? We're back in for now.

PNC Bank, 1 Foster Avenue, reporting a male standing on the side of the bank approaching people when they're at the ATM. That it's suspicious.

The Atlas Insulation Incorporated, 530 Bell Avenue, could be for a duress alarm.

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1: Chad, let me know. 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

0: Just spotted Providence Point, not on scene yet. They are holding of the unit. Get the clear per command, 1025.
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3: Alarm issue at the company, but they are good. We're clear.
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3: 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Atlas Supply in East Carnegie.
4: That's understood.
2: Province, my command.
0: Alarm took a good reset. Command's going to be terminated. 55 seconds.
2: Copy 1028.

0: 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I'll be clear.
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1: That's understood.
2: 7806 County.
1: 7806.
2: Hold me out at the magistrate for a hearing. Hold all non-emergency.
1: That's copied, sir.
0: Medic 512, in a row.
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0: Baldwin 2186 Medical. Baldwin Towers 200 Needler Apartment 362 female fall with a head injury.
1: Received.

0: 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Stay clear, 10-30.
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0: 431 to 435. Do you still need me to respond down there? You guys good?
1: 435, 431. Negative. We'll work code 4.
0: Do you still need me to respond down there? You guys good?
1: 435, 431. Negative. We'll work code 4.
0: I got it.

0: This dog's right now in front of 3237 Silverwood. It's not going to let us get close to it. Are you able to contact Animal Control, see if they're willing to come out?
1: Good.
2: I'll be on High View with Pennsylvania Juliet, Zebra, Lincoln, 7591. It's going to be a black Subaru out that morning.
3: Individual stole $1,000 from his satchel that he left at their apartment.
2: The satchel theft, 1500 Radford 1. Okay.

female complaint reporting there was a male in the alley that exposed himself to her. It'll be a unknown race male with a green bag, blue shorts, and a black t-shirt.

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1: 18 notified, approximate 25 minute ETA.
0: Alright, that's copy.
2: New apartment 1, 74 year old female, possible accidental overdose, has a fentanyl patch on, is apparently not breathing.

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2: Station 194, EO2, section of Westport Road and PA Turnpike 576 westbound in Findlay. 20-year-old female on foot, just off the exit, believe she's going to have a heat stroke, 1038.
3: 925 acknowledges.
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0: EMS heading to 143 Holly Hill Drive. 65 male fell yesterday, now having mobility issues.
2: Yesterday, having mobility issues. 1039.
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2: Hill Drive. For a 65-year-old male that fell yesterday, having mobility issues, 1039. Copy.
3: County 1905 out.
2: That's copy 1905. This patient is reported to be on Westport Road on foot. He's going to be wearing flowery pants and a gray shirt.
3: That's copy.

0: Says all, Lincoln Avenue toward Coons. Abram. I'm all the way to Coons and there's nobody here. Alright, I'm coming up South Star. He didn't have tan shorts on, did he?
1: Station 740E1, Scott Township Park Lodge in Scott, Two Park Drive, gonna be near the tennis courts. 80-year-old female overheating, so if she's gonna pass out, 1041.
2: Sorry, 2333. 33. Hey, I'm about ready to leave Miss Manos in the next few minutes to go to St. Malachy's. You think you can block traffic at Pine Hollow at McCoy?
0: Yeah, I'm on a bike. I'll be there in a minute.
2: Received. Connie, put me on a funeral escort detail.
3: Said Musmano to St. Malachy?
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2: Poplar at Rose, PA registration, Mike Golf Bravo, 8234. It's going to be a black BMW, one in.
3: Copy.
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5: 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I'll be out the night shift.
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3: 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Go for 1905. Finley PD is advising the patient's going to be at the intersection of Burgettstown and Westport Road.

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0: I will let them know.
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2: That was 2 corner Dorman and Woodward.
0: Received. 17, can you back them up?

0: Connie. Fax over a phone call.
1: Yeah, that's a negative on both addresses.
2: It's 2181. The dog's DOA again. With no luck on finding me, I need to clear it out.
3: That's copied. Did Animal Control make it? And if not, do you want them canceled?
2: Cancel for now, let's say, silly. You know, just driving around the area to see if they can spot it. But for now, you can go ahead and cancel.
3: Appreciate it.
0: 518.
4: Can you change our destination to Brentwood, please?
3: Brentwood cleared that missing dog. They said if you want to drive around the area, you can. Otherwise, you can cancel.

0: 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I got all his information. I'll just give it to you at the station. All right, thank you.
1: 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That's coming 10-10 to 12.

0: Bellevue County. Road closure information. Means is going to be closed between Union and Virginia. 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

0: 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Fax it down.
1: Just an update for the A team. They'll be there in about 10 minutes.

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1: The post office, 2765 South Park Road. I guess there's wires down on the sidewalk.
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4: Probably 2442 on that also.
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1: SB Avenue, there's a black Chevy Silverado parked in a permanent area blocking a moving truck.
2: 7 base. Good. I'll clear this three ring circuit. I'll come in and type something on this. I'll head in now.
3: Rosamond, caller is reporting she saw somebody from her Ring camera enter her home and seemingly disconnected all of her cameras.

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0: 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They're pretty low. Truck's going to hit them.
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0: 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Can you call the caller back? Male, we're trying to speak to his deaf. He says he lives here. We'll get his information in a second.
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2: This is not a hit-and-run crash. I will need medics to non-emergent to evaluate Martin, who's lightheaded.
1: That's coming.

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4: Can you call her back? Hold on.
0: What's the phone number you have for her?
3: 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I have a phone call request specifically for you. 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
0: So I have his phone in my hand and he's talking to her actively in a text message right now.
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5: 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Female fell out of her wheelchair. Unknown injuries. 1110.
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1: That's traffic 20. I'm just going to keep it open until I get a hold of both of them.
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0: our brother Brandon should be home within the next 10 minutes, so hopefully he walks in shortly. No idea who this guy is.
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0: 815 Overlook coming in again. 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He's at it on a detail.
1: You can show me clear dish report back in. Everything open?
0: Yeah, can you go to 815 Overlook? PD, you guys escorted that gentleman off the property. He, and then he came back to get his belongings. Well, he won't leave now. Again.
1: Copy. Show me around.
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0: Tampa, 6 County.
1: Go ahead.
0: We're going to clear. If she comes home, he's an elderly mute, and he's actively talking to her on a text app. So if she has a problem, she can call back, and we can try to hash it out when she gets here. But we're going to clear for now. He's not doing anything that we can see.
1: Cell phone back and it keeps going to voicemail. Like I said, I don't know if her phone died or if she's somewhere where she's not getting phone service.
0: Okay.
2: Out the basement on the Delta side, continuing the investigative mode.
3: Alpha 1 to 29 Lima 1. How are you picking this radio up?
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1: Five beyond 815 overlook again.

0: 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Zebra William Robert 9481.
1: Copy.
2: Washington Road, there's a dead cat next to a sign in the yard.
1: Five.

0: go ahead. Negative initial readings. 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Still investigating. That's copied. Do you need the gas company to respond?
1: Go to the bottom west end.
2: Copy, 1118.

0: Katie Crawford.
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2: Hang up from that same phone number that called in originally for 815. Overlook.
3: Connor at Terrace for Deerhead Fire Vehicle. It's going to be on Connor just before the Galleria. Copy. Deer's still in the middle.

0: Roma 11.
1: Hurry, Chief. FEMA called back again requesting the spotter be removed.
2: County, I'm cleared from that escort.
1: Received.

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1: Station 191 at U0, Speedway McKeith Rocks, 50 Angelina Avenue, 25-year-old male, unknown consciousness. Male's nodding off in the driver's seat of the vehicle parked in a parking spot, 1122.

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1: 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In out to the speedway.
3: That's copy. This vehicle's gonna be a white SUV.
1: We gave.

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0: Stoneville Pike at Choice Cigarettes with a white Mazda CX-5, Virginia, T-Tango, J Juliet, K Kilo, 7188.
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2: We have 541 Avenue B, Zulu X-ray Foxtrot 3688.
1: Sorry, I'm sorry. What was your location again?
2: 541 Avenue B in Bravo.
1: 8431 is traffic, 541 Avenue B.
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1: Can you contact Nicholas and have him look back to second tow truck, please? Yes, sir. Yes, sir.
2: Brooke Elizabeth Van Houten out of Washington, PA.
3: All parties in the vehicle are denying EMS. Seems like they were just asleep. You can show everybody back in.
0: Copy, back in 1128.
4: Advise animal control, he's picked up on the side of the road, dead location. I'll be en route to Connor Terrace, see if it's the same, if it's a different incident.
5: 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Great.

0: driver's license center, 1025 Washington Pike, in the rear parking lot for a dog left in a truck in the parking lot.
1: All right, copy.
2: Left the other cemetery, headed towards the back way of Settlers Ridge.
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0: 26 Ash Toller Street, Pittsburgh 204.
1: Apartment 606, requesting a welfare check on his mother, Gabriela Hernandez. It's a domestic violence history there, and now they're unable to reach the mother. I guess the father was recently arrested.
2: Copy that.
3: Hey,
4: Matt, whenever you get clear of that, can you give me a call? I appreciate it.
1: 10-4. Gabriela Hernandez, because they can't reach the mother.

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1: Cut. 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
2: Appreciate it.
1: That dear Connor the terrorist was unfounded. So just Gilkison and old Gilkison.
3: Thirty-three.

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1: Okay, this vehicle.
2: Copy.

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0: 620 Lincoln, the stop and go. They have a green colored box van. It's blocking their entrance. And I guess the operator is refusing to move.

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0: They contacted the owner. He's gonna take the dogs home now. Your show unit's clear.
1: Coming back in, 1130.
2: 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We're at Region 11.
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0: Scott, and he's 0 West Mifflin. The Walmart, 2351 Century Drive, 52-year-old male. General weakness, pale, not alert. 1139. AD for the fire department, sir.
1: No, at this time, nothing. Parking or sparking.
0: That's from, you said 28 Hickory Green, correct?
1: 208.

0: Not in 28 County.
1: Good.
0: Could you have fire respond to assist here? It might be one hotline down.
1: Yeah, Scott, we had a call come in for there being dispatched now.
0: Alright,
1: thanks. And so you said, is that 10 power?
0: West side.

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1: Myself and 28 Sierra 2 will be out of Dorchester.
0: 1141.

0: County, the Wickley. I'm faxing a phone call done.
1: 36.
0: That's 770 Pinocchio at the docks in the pool. Wants a phone call.
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4: What's it regarding?
5: 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I spoke with that police desk. They didn't have any crashes reported either.
4: All right, back to down 39. 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
0: 1201.

0: County 16, close off those phone calls and the number you need to find.
1: Reach.
2: Surprise, 4489 Campbell's Run Road. For a rental vehicle that was not returned on June 24th, it's a gray Ford Escape with a Tennessee plate.
3: Alright, Doc, back that down, we'll give him a call.
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4: 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This is one Camp Meeting Road, 80-year-old male, fainted, low T-sats, 1202.
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1: County 7503, I'm out here. You can put me on this. Take a one off. I was closer. Racing. 5 West 9th Avenue, Apartment B, Bravo. Police on the scene. Requesting you for a 302 transport to Olympic. 1204.
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0: Russ, you want to come down here, Pearl 1 Engine 1, you want to go up top and see what's going on up there. Northwest, if you haven't already, can you give it a number and then close it out?
1: Chris.

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1: I'll be out 100 block Mount Lebanon Boulevard with a juvenile on a motor scooter. I'm 10-4.
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3: Can you go up top, like, the Dollar Tree area, see if they have alarms up there? We're just going to be making access on here now.
4: Hey, Pete, we just cleared that. They, the whole strip has an alarm going off up here. We're going to proceed down below.
3: Okay. 3-1-1, just go up top just in case. I'll let you know what business we have here.
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1: Elizabeth Borough, 215 Hickory Street, 66-year-old male. He's requesting transport to the hospital due to unable to be taking care of himself. 12-10.
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0: 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I'm on a T-Zone 73 right now.
1: Okay, anybody else close to Park Manor?
2: 38,
0: okay. 342 on the alarm panel. I would assume that's the business up there. If you guys could just start walking around, 1602 is going to start from the bottom and work his way up.
3: Got it, 514.
2: 514. Austin, 3-4 commercial.
4: Nothing showing from the exterior. 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
0: 5-10-81 when you mention it.
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0: my way at the end, work my way to the middle.
1: Can you put me on the back for the Encompass call, please?
2: Copy. This Hilltop incident, a female blew out her tire due to a paving in the area, wants to make a report. She's pulled into a parking lot.
3: That's not going to be here. We're talking, the worker waved us down about somebody didn't want to drive on the blacktop that was just paved.
2: I received this might be something different then. She is at 2368 Hilltop.
3: All right, that's copy. We show 435 and route.
0: Okay, that's good news. I'll head my way there.
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0: Tiny Bellevue, I'm faxing a found call done.
1: I found a possible number for maintenance. Do you want me to call them to have them respond?
0: Yeah, if you don't mind. He might already be on his way. They're usually pretty good about that, but I haven't seen him yet.
1: I'll be letting you know.
2: With both crews, they're good on scene.
3: Copy.

0: That's received. If you would just mind checking in all the businesses up there, make sure they don't have anything going on, and then I guess we'll try for a reset once L2 clears the second floor.
1: Copy 1217.

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1: 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Starting to buckle the roadway. We're outside 731 Holly Crest.
2: Advised.
3: Alright, that's better than nothing. Thank you.
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1: 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Can advise the medics they can still respond. No need to hurry.
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6: 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Just open and close it, please.
7: Okay.

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1: 38, I find it, Markey Plaza. 1 and 3.
0: Red Jeep, 1 in.
2: 7629 is traffic, got Blackburn and Glenfield.
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1: Section of Robinson Lane and Park Manor Boulevard in Robinson. 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
0: On the stop, we're closer to 88. Appreciate it.

0: coordinates for truck registration would be Victor Charlie Juliet 5178.
1: That was 5178, correct?
2: Also, we need a tow truck for actually stand by on it.
3: Standing by.
2: Hey, disregard.
3: Disregarding.
4: County 2524, I'm clear.
5: She said Sally Beauty, the duct detector that was going off should have a key already in it, and you should be able to view that from just looking at the ceiling somewhere.
3: Hey, 41 Hoover, your medic's responding, 60 male, abdominal pain, I'll advise if you're needed.
6: Page 191, U2, 841 Hoover Avenue in Stowe, 60-year-old male with abdominal pain, 1229.
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6: Copy.
8: I tracked her down. She was using, she walked to Hilltop Park to use the bathroom. You're showing me clear. She was instructed what to do.
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8: Thunder,
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8: Send out, she's going to work on calling the alarm company. They can come out and look at it and clean it if need be. That's received. 31 NG, you guys can clear. Connie, leave it open for a second. I'm going to put some notes in here and then we'll be good.

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1: 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They spoke to somebody in Sally Beauty or said they heard something coming from that unit, possibly. So we're going to go check the roof, but we're still good for now.
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0: 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Can you show me out back of a neighborhood patrol of Centennial Point, please?
1: That's coming.

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0: Can you let our medics know to come to Robinson Plaza 1?
1: 316 Moon, 951 Broadhead Road. 71-year-old male with confusion. 1235.
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0: from 11 for a juvenile complaint.
1: Go on.
0: Heritage near Black Oak Court. Juveniles riding their e-dirt bikes on the roadway. Uphill sides is causing a little bit of a nuisance. Heritage just past Black Oak.
1: Copy and route.
2: I'll be clear of 83 stop, East Code 4. 1241.
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0: 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See the complainant, property manager, reporting a minor vehicle accident that occurred overnight. No toes or injuries.
1: 3616 Colors.

County, 1740 traffic, Nick Roberts at Capel. Pasadena, Lima, X-ray, 2231, coming out of Silver, Toyota Camry, 2.

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0: You hold me out of service. I'll be out of town on a detail.
1: That's correct.
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0: 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They have some kind of issue with their rooftop units up on Sally Beauty. 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She was told to call her facility because they don't have a maintenance here. Leave me on it. I got to throw some comments in, but you can return everybody else.
1: That's copy. All units back in 1245.

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0: 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One pending transport to AGH.
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0: on Mount Lebanon, 120 Ellison Drive, 83-year-old male, difficulty breathing, 1249. Receive. Mount Hexagon, 83-year-old male, difficulty breathing. Receive. County 4132. 32. Water company has that water shut off. They'll be on scene doing some work. Clear me out and put me on that Elwatana call. 1250.
1: Pennsylvania Hotel Foxtrot, November 0214. BA, gray Chevy on Noonan.
2: I know one Blackburn.
0: Good. Show me out back. There's no one sleeping on a bench over here.
2: Understood to stay out back at 1251.

0: County, 2828. I'll be clear en route to the property damage on Lawrence.
1: Baldwin Burris, 302 Mary Street. To be outside that address, 40-year-old male, not feeling well, abnormal breathing, laying on the side of the road, 1252.
2: 5-4.
3: County 510C2, I'll start that way from Southland.
1: C2, that's copy. 14 and C2, they're reporting the ML did pass out at one point, but he is now conscious.

0: 2449. For low hanging wire, intersection of Washington Pike at Alpine Road. I call reporting you'll be taken down if a truck goes by.
1: 928 County, I reported that earlier. That should be Alpine at Energy.
2: Year old male laying outside on the roadway feeling sick.

0: 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Intersection of Bell Farms and Camming Road Extension, Mike Charlie Charlie 6683.
1: One, I'm sorry, what was your location again? Precinct 8201 is traffic, Bell Farms and Camming Road Extension.
2: I mean, 7629, I'll be clear of my traffic.
1: 7629, clear stop.
3: Department 2 is reporting that somebody backed a U-Haul into the caller's car, which then hit another car.
4: 10-4, 45, in route.
3: Precinct, the fire medics are going also, if you can advise.
5: Okay.
6: Grace, 2630 Broadway Avenue, Dormont. Station 130, cell cleared to the 1258.
7: 3109 County, clear out the station.
1: That's coming.
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2: 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Holding on a magistrate and lead jail for a prelim.

0: County, 2330th here. I was actually able to get it up on my own CAD, but I've never seen a chauffeur's license before.
1: Limited term, it expires 12/31 of 2028.
0: All right, well, he's chauffeuring some Amazon packages around, so I guess it works.
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2: Myself and 26 will be going to 4016 Edge on a check weld there. 22, can you stay back at the station if he comes back? I don't want Pam there alone.
3: 22, copy. I'm here at the station. I'm in the parking lot waiting for him to come back.
4: On the line with the call taker, requesting to speak to a supervisor.
2: Yeah, you could end the call. I've talked to him. There's some mental health issues going on here.
3: Thirty-eight days. I'm good here.
5: Lot of the mattress warehouse, 3010 Washington Pike.
2: Not 36. 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

0: Officers stop.
1: 4224. Let's go. Medics responding, 40-year-old male, found on the floor, apparently see a finger moving. Unknown. Medical issue.
2: Alright, I'll start timing.
3: 39K, I'll head there with him.
1: Received.
4: Denver Foxtrot Papa 1651, let me know where it comes back to.
1: Related to the accident?
4: Yes, ma'am.

0: Richard, 1913, can you repeat that plate? I'm not getting anything back.
1: It'll be November Foxtrot Papa, 1651.
0: Richard, stand by. I'm going to run it as a temp tag.
2: Is there a need for EMS?
3: Negative.
2: I'll let them know.
4: We just checked with fire department. No need for your services. There are no injuries.
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0: That is a temp tag, PAG, Pennsylvania, CS, LLC, 301 Park Manor Drive.
1: 10-4. If you can just send down what you have on it for now.
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1: Bamboo line that we got called out earlier. Did they notify Verizon about that?
2: Verizon has been notified multiple times.
1: 10-4, we're going to try and tie it up so it doesn't look bad. FYI.
2: Up. I'll buy it if you're needed.
3: Yeah. 54-year-old male came in as a medical arm. So he fell on Friday, now having hip pain. 1308.

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0: 1335, you have an update?
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2: Jefferson Hills, Coal Valley between Old Clareton to about the 800 block of Coal Valley is going to be closed for the next 4 days. You will have access, but they said the road will be unsteady.
4: Emergency vehicles will have access, but the road will be unsteady. 1311.
0: Coal Valley's closed from Old Clareton until the 800 block. 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

to get Verizon to expedite this. 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
2: 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She's DUI suspended and expired.
0: That's copy. Can you just attach that to the report for me, please?
2: Okay.
3: 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I have a phone call request. 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

0: 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I have a OLN for you. PA 28919516.
1: Good.
2: 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Truck driver needs to make a report for his company.
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With Victor Bravo Juliet 1904 and a Red Ford 1M. I'll be good.

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0: Yes, sir. 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

0: good.
1: 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I'm assuming...
0: I just abused 911. She's probably under discharge for it.

0: 1535 County. Courtyard by Marriott. Do you see Andre? For a white male, 28 years of age, named Jonathan Richards, who I guess sent him threats to kill him on 7-12 of 2026. It's his current girlfriend's ex-boyfriend who sent him the threats. It was all done over the phone.
1: That's Corbin. I'll head up there.
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0: Copy.

0: 3:30. The female called back. It's going to be the Get Go Gas. She's going to be outside in a vehicle. It's going to be a blue Chevy Cobalt. She's having some type of issue with another driver. It's going to be a white male, white hair, beard, and a mustache, green jacket, white shirt, arguing with staff and the customers.
1: All right.
0: About money.
1: Starting back in 30 minutes, Mackinac, Wilbur.

0: the St. Louis parking lot, Pennsylvania. Mike, November, Alpha, 0244, yellow Volkswagen, what is that?
1: That's received.
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3: Transferred from Resolve.
2: Copy.
3: Yeah, she originally called Resolve and they transferred her to us. That's what that number is. So she took a lot of anxiety meds and 14 pills of ecstasy.
4: Fire, just type F.

0: $5 or higher. Those are pregnant. I don't know if they're still in the store. I'm trying to find more.
1: Rogue's call. I'll head there after.
0: Okay. They're apparently in the mall.
2: 1061, I'll start Twitch Macy's.
0: Okay, they're in the mall.
3: Take me off at Silver Oaks. I'll head to the mall.

1338. Macy's, two shoplifters stole a dress valued at $100.

0: reads, callers saying that there are squatters at this address. They have compromised the caller's property and utilities. She would like the real police to come and said that Crafton police are not doing their job and they are allowing this guy to continue doing this.
1: Mike Victor Echo 2453 MVE 2453 driver's license 18942248. Again, 18942248.
0: Pretty deep. Donald Minsky broke out the firewall, tapped into her water pipes, and is stealing her electric.
2: Temple, I'll go talk to her. You know, might be a job for the A-team, but we'll see. I'll let you know.
0: Copy.
3: One female from 11's traffic stop, my station mileage 55555.1.
4: Was that 4752?
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6: I copy. We're going to cross over.
0: Some warrants on a Charles Yost. He's good till 12 of 28.
1: Copy.
0: If you're looking for a female, long brown hair with Macy's shopping bag, camo shirt with knee length. Standby. Knee-length shorts. Second female is going to be long brown hair, brown tank top with brown pants. They're headed towards the food court.
6: You want to keep pushing?
1: 10-4, we're just getting into the woods now.

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1: You guys okay on scene? I see the police haven't got there yet.
3: That address is coming up in the area 5003 Silver Oaks.
1: Right.
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0: Give an ETA on medics and 1410. 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
4: Myself and 61 are out at the mall. Any other updates? Top floor or bottom floor?
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1: I'm on 1041 Biltmore Avenue. 14-year-old male having a seizure. 1351.
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3: County 1913, we're clear Broadway. I'll be heading to Bill Miller as well.
4: County, you trying to get all 11 of 12, or do you need 11 of 90s off?
5: Yeah, be 11 12, just checking your status.
4: I'm code 4. The people at 37 Thomas are permitted to be there, and I'm speaking with the caller now.
3: We have a warrant for, but due to her ingestive ecstasy, they're going to want to take her to the hospital.
6: County 3620, I copy that. Fire alarm.
5: That's copy.
6: Email with swollen lymph nodes.
3: He was about.
7: E3703 Taylor Ave in the rear, Avalon, 55-year-old female, swollen lymph nodes, 1305 E4, extended stay America, 200 Chavez Drive, North Fayette. Fire is being started for a fire alarm activation. 1356.
8: I will monitor.
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9: He just called us because he works here in Robinson, so go ahead and clear that.
10: I confirmed here, she's got one out of here, or Crafton, and one out of the city.
3: All right, copy that. Can you get a hold of both? Ever detained, but she ingested ecstasy, so she's probably going to go to the hospital.
10: Okay, I'm waiting for Crafton to call in, and I'll have Index send a hit to the city advising of that. Where, do we know what hospital she's going to yet?
3: Well, they're going to have to come here and follow the ambulance due to her warrant.
10: Okay.
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11: 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We're back in.
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0: 510-8019 Midway Drive, apartment G in West Mifflin. 40-year-old female passed out, is now awake on alert 1358.
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0: Seen a complaint, 211 sheets, for road rage incident. The caller's being followed by a silver Nissan sedan. Caller's in a maroon Honda Pilot. Actor's a white male in his 30s with dark hair.
2: 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They're both at the sheets?

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0: Copy.
4: They turned right onto North Sprague.
1: 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Any description?
4: Not yet. 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

0: 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It appears the suspect is no longer following the caller. They left towards 279 northbound.
1: Copy. Is the complainant still want to see us, or do you have the actor's car again?
0: Yeah, affirmative. The complainant still wants to see you. The actor vehicle is a silver Nissan. No license plate. They couldn't get it.
1: Copy.

0: 620.
1: It was a false alarm. If you still have a fire, respond just to reset the alarm.
0: Copy.

to the extended stay. Predator Police is going to be a false alarm. They just need you to reset the alarm. All right, copy. Your descriptions are a white male, 18 years old, brown hair, with a beard, wearing all black, and a white female, 16, straight black hair, wearing all black.

0: 没有完了吗？
1: 好的。
2: I sent it over to Index for the city side of that, but Crafty confirmed theirs, they do want her. They're requesting notification on if you go with her or not. I'm going to let them know, the police at the hospital know whenever she's transported.
1: 24 County.
2: 24.
1: I have her detained on the warrant. I need to know whether they're coming here to escort the ambulance or not.
2: As of now, they're still tied up on a call. They're going to free up as soon as they can.

0: County, 11-4.
1: 11-4.
0: Do we have a location where the rocks is, where the ambulance is going to be taking her?
1: They're out on Gray Street. Stand by.
0: Just update me on what they need. I mean, that's going to be confirmed. I just got to go back to the station to get the warrant.

0: I let them know that she is going to be confirmed by the you guys. However, Northwest Ambulance Service is out there right now with an unknown destination for transport. But Ross wants to know if you guys are going to come escort the ambulance.
1: 4804, Buchanan Avenue in Clarendon. 8-year-old female with a swollen foot. Was sent by a DU yesterday. Sticker may still be on the foot. 1406.
2: County 600L4.
1: Got 600L4.
2: Back that to me for a few. 6110 will grab that once they clear Marion Circle.

0: 22 County from Bridgeville. That target's in the Home Depot right now. We're going to head back towards the Home Depot. 3824, you're on South Police. Tower Hill 3 Apartments, apartment 311, saying that mail showed up.
1: Copy. Four back.
2: 11-12.
3: As far as the situation of Rocks, just let them know we're not going to escort the ambulance, but as soon as 311 gets here, we were going to send someone down to the hospital. We just got another hospital location.
2: 10-4.
0: Scott 820 for the Bridgeville and Collier. That mail is running from the Home Depot towards the movie theater right now, if you guys could help out.
2: Route.
4: Trying to see if the city wants to.
2: Call me.
1: Sorry, I'm in route.
2: Scott units, what's the nature of this? I got nothing on the board.
1: Oh, I know right now.
2: Copy. Where's he coming from? Where'd this originate from?
1: To Home Depot right now, warrant suspect.
2: 10-4.
0: 824 to all units. I have him. I'm just going to tail him. He's all on the back. Black backpack. He's running towards the Coast Guard building right now. Let me know whenever you get close and I'll approach as well.

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He's running, probably going to be going into the Giant Eagle. Bridgeville and Collier, he's in the Giant Eagle right now. 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
0: He's running towards Sincerely Yogurt.
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0: I'm out here with him on scene.
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1: 1205, State Route 51, Jefferson Hills Motel. 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

0: In the ambulance with Ms. Griffin to Mercy, or they're going to Presby, I'm sorry. Can you notify the city and Crafton that she's being taken there, staff warrant there, and tell them thank you for the assist?
1: Copy all, so everything parks, put you guys back in. I told Crafton to send you a copy of their warrant, just so I didn't bother you with another question. 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
1: 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Copy.
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1: County 6917, name and date of birth. Last name Kane, Charlie Alpha November Echo. First name spell Alpha November Tango Alpha Whiskey Oscar November 10/18/2008. That's A N T A W O N. Last name Kane, K N E, 10/18/2008.

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0: Negative, it's going to be an unreportable, no one's injured.
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0: 195, E2, Rose Manor, 100 Rose Court, North Fayette, in the lobby. 81-year-old male, combative, family wants me at the hospital. No ongoing medical issues this time, psych issues, 1451.
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0: Richville County, sorry, it's not a phone call.
1: Is reporting that her husband came and got her. She refused treatment and left before we arrived. We'll be out.

311. For the Gecko on East Main, caller had their Chihuahua run off about 10 minutes ago from the gas station. In case you see it, red and brown, no caller, is friendly. I actually believe they want to see you. They're in the dark gray Kia.

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0: Number 4, Old Clarendon, at the Walgreens. 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

0: 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There's a irate young black male. They're requesting police to make sure he vacates the premises.
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192 E2, 147 Grant Avenue, Bellevue, 41-year-old female, male carrier, needs an ambulance, heat exhaustion, 1511.

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2: 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He can close this off.
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1: Substation lot off Morton, Pennsylvania, November, Bravo, Foxtrot, 2866. It's going to be a dark gray Toyota one in.
2: 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They must be in a parking lot somewhere.

0: 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They're up towards the billboard. Fire chief on scene.
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1: 203 Patterson Avenue. Caller is stating that apparently you guys have a PSA to serve her son. She can see on the cameras that he's at this location right now. She's not there.
0: Copy.
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1: Copy, that Jessica, I'm familiar. I'll put you in on the way.
2: Area 51 Streets Run heading towards Brentwood, an erratic driver. 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
1: 820E4, 1144 Grandview Drive, about to park for a 48-year-old male that needs lift assist from falling off the bed. 1530.
2: Johnny, it's copy. Stack at the 820C2. As soon as we get a crew clear, I'll have them go that way.
1: Please.
2: Yeah, you can get them started.
1: Copy.
3: County 3640, you shut me in route to his location.
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2: Copy.
3: It's going to be the vehicle from the road rage. 51 at Stewart Avenue, Mike Juliet Alpha 2599, one time, I'll advise.
2: I'm opposite, thanks. Do we have any better info on where this is? We're not seeing anything.
1: South County. It'll be between a silver and black vehicle.

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2: 936, copy.
3: What are we being called for?
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3: Five. We think we might have found them. Looks like they might have pulled off into the Crown Plaza parking lot to hash it out. Looks like there's any injuries that we can see.
2: I'll go to them. 32.
4: 32. She's fine, you can show me clear.
2: Okay.
4: 3847.
2: 3847.
4: Action's gonna be at the Crown Plaza parking lot. No injuries reported.
3: I'm able to locate anything. You can close it out.
2: Copy.
1: County 510 C2.
2: 10C2.
1: Police are unable to locate that crash. You can clear the 510 units.
2: Copy 1534.
5: I'm good. 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
3: Forest Grove Road at 79 overpass. It's on a Nissan Murano, Louisiana plate, 518 Delta November Sierra. How we code for it?
4: Forest Grove, 79 overpass, 37.

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0: Call number 2186 County. Thirty-seven Churchview Avenue for dead deer in the yard. I'll give that to animal control as well.
1: Copy, that's going to be the same as that crash. I'll give them a call and notify them.
0: Copy. Negative. Those are legit hits out of the sheriff's.
1: All right. I'll be back out with her in a second.
0: Copy.
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2: 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It's Foxtrot Zulu 33815.
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0: 368 Assistant Connie, you can just chalk this one up to pulling me around by accident.
1: Receive. Company is at 1547. This is Sierra, Sierra Apartments, apartment 217 in Robinson. Company 245, come in on West EMS, 1547.
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0: Copy, thank you.
3: I'm assuming negative additionals and you want them to transport.
0: 10-4, and that would be great.
3: I see. Copy.
4: County
5: 1441,
0: I'm clear. Copy. 1548.
5: 810 to 245. 814, go ahead. You need more than two personnel? Yeah, do you need any more than two personnel?
0: Two should do.
5: Okay, rescue should be calling momentarily.

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1: 86.
0: 201 Galbraith Street. 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

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We're going to be at 323 7th Avenue on a follow-up for the hit and run that Heidelberg has.

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1: They have the hit at index. I don't have anything as far as a confirmation yet.
0: Alright, come on. County 245 rescue out of Cedars.

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0: 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County, we're going to be clear from 7th Ave. Copy.
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2: 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It's going to be a gray Kia Sportage. I'll be 19 north of the Mini Mart.
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4: Copy. I just got the response confirmed. 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
4: Ford Street, Apartment A in Munhall. PD is requesting EMS for 18-year-old female fell off a bike and scraped their knee. 1557.
5: Do I copy the standby?

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1: 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Use 211 Chief.

0: 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She's just concerned he's going to come into the store.
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1: Park Boulevard, West Liberty Avenue, 2-vehicle accident, no injuries. Parties are disputing over fault.
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0: The 58 will be at 3200 Park Manor Drive, PA plate, Mike Juliet Sierra, 6046. It's going to be at a silver Hyundai Tucson, one and done.
1: South Park, Twin 100 County.
0: 2914.
1: You check Ridge Road, a single track for an injured deer was struck by a vehicle.
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1: State of complaint, 3005 Garden Apartment Drive. It's going to be number 13 for a harassment report.
0: Tab 4, that's going to have to wait a little bit.
1: Where is she?

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1: Yes.
0: Am I able to clear out Bower Hill 3 or are you still working on it?
1: I'm still working on it for now.
0: Understood.

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0: Baldwin Township, 1800 County. 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A vehicle was stopped at Library Road in McNeely. After appearing to be an Intox driver, she began convulsing in the vehicle and then proceeded and pulled into the Aldi parking lot. The blue-colored Hyundai Sonata.
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0: 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You go ahead, sir, medic. 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
2: 5 Reed Street, for a 62-year-old female with abdominal pain, 1627. 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
1: County. It's when you're into the bridge, in the middle of the bridge, for tire debris in the road.
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192E3, Queens Ferry Apartments, Avalon, 220 South Elm Avenue, Avalon. Police are on scene requesting you start for a male dehydrated heat exposure. 1628.

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The U-Haul, number 5 Clarendon Boulevard, disabled vehicle in the middle of the roadway. It's a gray Honda Sonata.

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0: 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I'll be on Dale just off of Philly.
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0: 740 disregard. 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E313 Stratford Court Collier, 85-year-old male, shaking and raising his arms, 1641. QRS, go ahead.
1: That's command calling 199 QRS.
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0: Copy.
3: To my kid. Six Shirley Drive, got a snake in the basement.
0: Six on ten.
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0: Command County. 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
1: That's received, Johnny. 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
0: Racist.

0: 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Where do you want us? Engine 4 on Ormsby, where do you want us?
1: Ormsby, I'm going to have you stage with my engine at the intersection of Ormsby and Hayes.
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0: Come down, Margaret, to Hayes. Stand by on that intersection.
1: Copy that, Margaret Hayes.
0: Guys, once the gas company gets here and isolates this gas leak, we're going to have gas leaks in 432 and 436 that we're going to have to be worrying about.

0: 740E1, John Cain Regional Center, room 286. Student Kane Boulevard, Scott, 76-year-old female, mild TIA, elevated blood pressure, 1648.
1: Everything gathered up, if she could come in during daylight hours when that detective's here. Between 8 and 4.
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0: 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It's a cement truck doing work at 287 McMurray, and there's a worker directing traffic.
1: 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Megs to AGH.
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1: Gonna be in Mount Lebanon.
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0: of the stroke, female, possible stroke, feeling weak and unable to talk.
1: 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What was the address?
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0: You can clear 36. Sheriff's out that female.
1: Copy.
2: Birch Command, yet.
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5: E1, Kane Regional, room 275, 300 Kane Boulevard, Scott, 78-year-old female, elevated blood pressure, left blurry eye. 7-2-2.

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2: Monthly. 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
0: 790 has a
5: 705.
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5: Copy. 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
3: Very well.
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6: 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Medics are getting to the Concordia Birchville Building 4, second floor dining room. 97-year-old female is swelling in lower extremities.
3: 920, copy.

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2: Copy, 1705.
3: County 604. I'll be out with a minor traffic accident that occurred on 2230 at the Imperial Marathon.
4: Private Valley. I'll be out with command.

604, 1478, Scenery Drive, Elizabeth Township. Human is an iPhone fall detection. Reported they heard a man yelling in the background, no answer on callback. 1707. Copy.

1180E3 Whitetail Springs Alzheimer's Special Care Center, 3401 Provost Road. It's for an 84-year-old female that ran out the door and is refusing to come back in. 1709. Copy.

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0: Copy.
2: 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For a 55-year-old male was laying on the ground at the edge of the road near the entrance, wasn't moving. To be a white male wearing sunglasses, 1711.
0: 1351 County Traffic. 1351. 5676 Louisville Mike Sierra Charlie 0529. It's on a Nissan Leaf, code 4. 5676 Louisville. Send to him.
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0: County ATM is a 10 to 15 minute ETA.
2: Unable to locate. You got a better location.
3: Lebanon just arrived at that address.
1: All right, thank you.
2: That's copied. Sixty-one oh seven. I checked there. Century drives clear. Copy.

0: 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It's going to be on a gray Mercedes, one in the sun.
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1: There's a phone call request here at this fax. They're on MDT.
0: Fax it down, please.
1: Copy.
0: The Jeep's at the house. Want me to make contact?

0: 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Ambridge Avenue, Main Street, PA registration. Michael X-ray pop up 4763. They're up the street. We will advise when we've made patient contact.
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0: 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We just weren't sure if you guys were dispatched. If you were, we were just going to disregard you. We have the situation handled. Thank you, guys.

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2: Yes.
1: 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It's going to be on a white Toyota, one in front.

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1: On the Rebecca, one motorcycle down. Looks like the rider is in a sitting position on the ground, unconscious and alert. Give me an update in a minute.
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1: Walnut, let's get the intersection cleared up. 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
1: Road and Wall Road, Fenton and Jefferson is now reopened to all traffic. Turning off and clear 1736.
2: L4 copy.
0: Ashley Marzetti.
3: Yes, I'm Ashley Marzetti. Special attention station 180. Wall Road, Wall Road Extension, Jefferson's now reopened all traffic. 1736.

0: 1351 County traffic. 5676 Newville Pike with Lima Juliet Whiskey 8255. It's on a Toyota Corolla. I'll be code 4.
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0: 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That'll be 826.
1: 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I got a Victor Almendares.

0: I'm clear with that vehicle. I found the owner. It's moved.
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2: 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I mean, Cut County.
1: 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Just smoke some cooking, no fire. 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
2: 58, maybe a 48, Forest Grove Road, Ohio, plate Kilo Yankee Charlie 1668. It's going to be on a silver Volkswagen, one and son.
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0: the resident who lives here, who's Dylan's mom, can we have her phone number? Because apparently nobody has a phone number here. Copy.
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1: Hobson Avenue at Charlton Street for a black Jeep Cherokee that drifted and is now stuck in the middle of the road.
3: 217 Laurel Avenue in Bellevue. 70-year-old male having a stroke. 1552.
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0: 26 for you today, so I'm clear. Dylan's going to be getting charged with fireworks ordinance violation. Can you save me a phone number?
1: 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Copy. Runway 2200 County.
2: Good.
1: The Giant Eagle, Town Square Way. They got a shoplifter in the office.

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1: 330, good.
0: Kitco parking lot, Pennsylvania Kilo, Juliet Edwards, 3427. One inside AV, so on.
1: Copy.
2: Animal Control County for Bethel Park. 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A phone number when you're ready.
1: Go ahead.
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1: 1204.
0: I'm out with that registered vehicle owner. Are those all AOPC warrants?
1: Hey, I'm all just AOPC traffic.
0: All right, 10-4, thank you.
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3: 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We have metered 430, 432, and 430, 4 Hayes, all negative readings. We're going to go ahead and terminate command. All units are back in.
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E3 at 1012 First Street, Jefferson. It's going to be the rear of the house. For a female that is stuck wedged in the back seat of the vehicle with a scratch on the leg, 1804.

0: Jefferson, 2400 County.
1: Yes.
0: The medics are going to 1012 First Street, in the rear of the house, for a female that is 78 years of age, stuck in the backseat of the car. She's wedged in.
1: Copy, they can advise in here.
0: Copy.

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0: The alleyway at 3205 Kessler Avenue. Reporting a tree that's falling into the alleyway. A branch came down and landed on a truck.
1: Copy.
2: For the Burlington, known shoplifter just left the store with merchandise. White male, 50 years old, gray hair, black shirt, denim shorts with a black backpack, walking towards the 7-Eleven.
0: Clarney Drive, possible cardiac arrest. 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
3: 849 Killarney Drive in Castle Shannon. 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
2: 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It's going to be a 68-year-old male. 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
0: You're going to have 783 as a backer. Do you want us as a second backer?
1: Negative.
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3: 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Do you want to go ahead and dispatch city engine 23?
2: Copy.

0: 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Station 510 E30 UPMC Go Health Urgent Care in Brentwood, 3516 Clareton Boulevard. For a 72-year-old female having an allergic reaction to a wasp, one epi was given.
1: 1813. Medic 512. Plate on the vehicle is Lima Tango Papa 6980. I'll put something on paper for this.
2: Harlem Avenue states that there were kids at Norwood parking that called to complain and threatened to shoot them.

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0: It was 10 miles into the vehicle.
1: Copy. 8410. Potomac Avenue received an open line call. It appeared to be an elderly female speaking about another female that wasn't feeling well. That's whenever you want it.
2: 31, go ahead.
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0: There's nothing shown in front of the upper gecko. 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
1: Okay, there's nothing showing on Steubenville Pike. Lanes are clear in front of the get-go.
2: Copy. Let's take a third-party caller. I'll call him back and see what's up.

0: 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Be in the Cohen parking lot with Mike X-Ray Lima, 955. It's on a Cadillac Escalade. I'll be code 4.
1: I covered everything except the last digit of that flight. What was it?
0: 7.
1: Copy, tone.
2: State Police out of Uniontown have been on the line with a resident there. They heard what they believe was a possible domestic in the background. A resident to the Andrea Spano.
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2: To Jessica Circle over North Fayette. I told him to come back if he wants to report. The guy, other guy said he's going to send him stuff via email or another method, but I told him to call back in if he actually wants to report.
0: Copy, back in.
2: Copy.
0: Copy. Non-emergent.

0: for female rambling about politicians, sexual assault, and other stuff.
1: And it's hard to get around. There was an OSP put in earlier for 101 DRMIT, but that's at the opposite end of the street, so I don't believe it's them.
2: Sampler.
3: 55 copy, I'll be in route.

0: 1729 Potomac Avenue in Dormont. PD's requesting medics on emergent for a 93-year-old female with altered level of mental status, 1823.
1: 7861. 1012 First Street in Jefferson at the rear of the house, 180 on South Fire 3, 1823.
0: Copy, 1 in 18.

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2: E4, Valley Care Masonic, 2000 building, 2000 Masonic Drive, Aleppo, 85-year-old female, fell in the facility. Didn't give me any area where she fell in the facility or room number, but she fell in the facility, 1824.
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4: That's copy. They said this has happened multiple occasions. Can you see what else he's stolen in the past and possibly get an itemized receipt?

0: see what else he's stolen from them in the past. He's had it happen on multiple occasions and see if he can get some sort of itemized receipts for items he's stolen in the past.
1: Copy. We're working on it now on this one, and I believe there was two or three reports, maybe more, in the past that we have with the itemized list.
0: Copy.
2: County clear.
3: Copy.
1: Can you have EMS start to our location at the Sunoco? 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

0: and I will be out at 700 Mansfield. We're going to go to apartment 1712. Would you have medic stage males potentially armed, but we're talking to them now. I think everything's fine. We'll give them the green light once we get up there.
1: Copy.
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1: 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I want to turn in a blue colored bicycle they found 2 weeks ago in the cul-de-sac.
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2: County, 1361 is on scene at the Red Roof. Just to clarify, no vehicle description?
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2: All right, copy. On scene, nothing showing yet.

0: coming in for 270 West Steuben Street, apartment 411. 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

0: 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Left eye has blurry vision. 1839.
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4: County 2918 traffic on the 900 square block of Concord Mill Road.
2: It's going to be for 8011 Saddlewood Drive, road rage incident. Male with a gray hair, ball cap, followed caller to her house from Washington Pike. This happened 10 minutes ago. I'm trying to figure out if she's still even there.
5: Lot. Says that it looks like it's going to be the lot near a hillside.
0: 944 to box.

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1: 429.
0: Alright, EMS is going to be transporting this male to St. Clair for further evaluation. 444 and 445 will be following them up until he gets cleared. You can put myself and 443 back in, but we'll be out on paperwork.
1: Copy that.

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0: 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S6, good.
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0: What's on that, Hunter County?
2: 7904.
0: Plan request to check 1041 Vance Avenue for a welfare check after they received a crash notification and are unable to get contact with the other party. And we'll say it's going to be a custody issue involved somehow. Involved is a 2020 Nissan Rogue.
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0: Clean up for it.
1: Charlie, 7914, you can show me home.
0: 14 copy, it's not custody issue, I misread that. It's coming from State Farm, they're unable to get their customer.
1: Yeah, the medic's coming here.
3: No, Farmer, they did the same thing, they were going back around the hillside.
4: And E1 Southwestern Nursing Care Center, room 213 W in Pleasant Hills, 500 North Lewis Run Road, 91-year-old female, unresponsive with facial drooping, 1850.
1: 518.
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2: Can you get an update from police force?
3: Everything's valid. Comes back to the Gerard Klein, 230 Baywood Avenue in the city. Manchester's asking for an update.
4: He was initially unresponsive. We got on wait now.
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1: 10-4.
2: County from 1909.
3: 1909.
2: Just to confirm, is the A team on their way?

0: 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Thank you.
1: Bellevue Pool, there's a six-year-old male in the pool refusing to get out. They don't know where the parents are.
2: No Nissan Rogue in the area. I'm back in.

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0: 2610 Milford Drive, 23-year-old female, difficulty breathing with chest pain.
1: Park, 23-year-old female, trouble breathing and chest pain, 1854.
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0: 600 E1 Arden Courts, Jefferson Hills, room 29, 380 Ray Large Road, for an 89-year-old female chest pain.
1: Can you pick that up from Jefferson?

0: of course, Mitch.
1: Copy, I'll push you on.
2: Clear me. Stop. County 1356, still nothing found. Clear.
3: Copy, nothing found. Thank you.

0: 1909.
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0: 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I'll head up and take care of that call pending at Macy's.
1: That's copied. They're going to be on the first floor. I don't know which side, though. I'm assuming the Port Authority side.

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0: 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Copy, one in custody.
1: Copy, 14.
2: Yeah, that's... 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

0: 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I'm clear Abbeville and en route to the station for that walk-in.
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0: I'll be in the parking lot of Pepperchini's in Oakdale. We got a PA plate, Lima, Tango, Victor, 3096 on a black Mustang.
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Robinson, 1361 County. See the complaint in that typhoon, so it was Rich. Seeing someone broke the cable on their equipment.

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0: 1.92 Hoover Avenue in reference to a custody issue.
1: To be advised, Lincoln between Florence and South Star will be closed from 8 o'clock tonight till 6 o'clock in the morning. Emergency vehicles will not have access.

0: 194E3 at the security checkpoint, departures at the airport. Police are on scene requesting you and fire start to the checkpoint for a middle-aged female who fell from the desk holding her leg, possible ankle injury. 1929.
1: Sorry, 1905, no, Jesus.
0: Copy.

0: Is it coming from the business or in the lot?
1: It came from a cell phone. I tried to call back myself and it went straight to voicemail.
0: This one, you can clear it out. I'll ride through.
1: Appreciate it.

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0: Area 841 Gray Street for a male and female outside waving a gun.

0: outside of 826 now says they live at 841.
1: County 1905, then.
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0: 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I'm going to be on Grant in a second. What's the exact address?
1: So the incident occurred at 826, but they live at 841 Grant.

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1: Male, white shirt, blue jeans.
0: There's also a vehicle occupied in front of 817 blue vehicle. It's going to be a blue Cadillac.
1: Occupied blue Cadillac.
2: 600-04.
3: 600-04. 4. Copy.
0: Dude, that Cadillac's starting up now.
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1: 13th and 6th, yes.
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0: star units, Connor.
1: I advise you're tied up, but just so you know, fire department's requesting you start over to that Broadway transformer fire. 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
3: 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Medics are getting to 4145 Rockwood Drive for a 52-year-old female that fell and hit her head on the floor. She's going to be in the basement.
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Yeah, black Chevy PA Lima, November X-ray 16511 time.

0: 14 Boulevard, report of the neighbors fighting, trying to get in. 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
3: 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Sorry, Toyota Tacoma picked up the code for it.
4: 1314 Silver. I think it's there.
2: 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I have no direction of flight, no descriptions except for just one male.

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1: 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Y'all, you just cleared an annoyed police action. You're in Tyler 2, the police department with her child is at.
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0: Copy. 25-year-old female fell. No reported injury. Left assist only. 1957.
4: Medic 517.

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1: E1 504. 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
0: Backed up a lineup.
2: Yeah, I'll get it over to you.
0: Copy.
1: Copy.
3: I'm going.
4: 219 Brighton Road, second floor apartment. Caller says that her son is threatening her life and that he is on his way to the residence. Male has a permit to carry.

Volkswagen G.

0: John Bates, I'm clear from there. I'm heading over to 1655 Park Line just to check for some cameras.
1: Whitehall 2633. Is 25633530. If you locate his phone number, text it to me, please. I'm going to have the restaurant keep it on file also.

0: 51. I'll call him back and let him know. I was just to advise you, 10 Highland Drive called in for a dead deer in their backyard.
1: 10-4, if you can, just let him know it's already been put in for pickup.